0: is temporarily delayed. The contractor scheduling issues and recent storm activity have slowed down the final phases of that construction. The City of Globe Public Works staff is on site to complete final improvements. Once the contractor's phase of that work is completed, the skate park is scheduled to tentatively open to the general public beginning July 24th at 4 p.m. All adjacent fitness and sports courts are open to the general public during the skate park closure. For your safety, the public is strictly prohibited from entering the construction zone while upgrades are underway. They appreciate your patience and cooperation as they improve our community facilities. And if you need further info about any of this, contact Stephen Smith, and Steve's number is 928-200-9297. 928-200-9297. And now, we have your sheriff's release. On the Healy County Sheriff's Office call address history for Monday, July 20th, 12:03 a.m. 911 call, East Ash Street, Globe. 2:15 a.m. business checks on West Live Oak Street, Miami. 2:25 a.m. Area Patrol, North Miami Avenue, Miami. 5:10 a.m. Court transports, East South Street. 5:40 a.m. Forest Service incident, Forest Service Road, 512 Young. 6:18 a.m. Area Patrol, West Sullivan Street, Miami. 8:10 a.m. Area Patrol along Live Oak US 60 in Miami throughout the morning hours. 8:41 a.m. School Resource Officer, South High Street, Globe. 8:59 a.m. Field Interview, East US Highway 60. 9:19 a.m. 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So that is what we know, and now you know. 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
3: Gila County Weather.
0: A flash flood watch will be in effect through tonight. Globe, Miami, San Carlos, Roosevelt Lake, and the surrounding area can expect partly cloudy to mostly cloudy with a very good chance of some widely scattered shower activity. Nighttime lows in the low 70s or upper 60s. New rainfall amounts, less than a tenth of an inch for each rain event, except some higher amounts possible in thundershower activity. As we get into Wednesday, a 20% chance of showers and or thunderstorms, turning into a mixture of sunshine to partly cloudy with a high near 94. And diminishing shower activity for Thursday through this coming Saturday. A mixture of sunshine to partly cloudy skies. Only a very slight chance of some isolated scattered showers. Our daytime high near 100 on Thursday, 102 on Friday, and on Saturday a high near 104 and a little bit breezy at times. Flash flooding is a good possibility. Please do not attempt to cross flowing water in a stream or wash. Turn around, don't drown. And as of now, there are no fire restrictions on the Tonto National Forest due to increased monsoonal moisture. Forest visitors are being asked to adhere to the best practices while building a campfire before leaving the forest. Campfires and charcoal embers from grills must be completely extinguished after use. If it's too hot to touch, it's too hot to leave. Only you can prevent wildfires. And for further details, you can always go to the Tonto National Forest website. And thanks for spending your day with Gila's Kiss FM, KQSS 101.9.
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Good evening from Gila's KISS FM, KQSS 101.9. Big John Levinsky here, winding down my Tuesday, January 21st, 2026, primary election day today. You can still drop off your ballots at Miami Junior Senior High on Regis Road in Miami, or you can do that at the Globe Elks Lodge, and they're located on East Maple Street in Globe. Or at the Gila County Courthouse, they have a ballot drop-off box in front of the courthouse. Or you can vote in person at those two locations that I just mentioned. It is stormy weather. We do have a flash flood watch. It is in effect until 10 o'clock tonight. We received about an inch and a quarter of actually 1.29 inches of rain officially. And it's looking like we will continue to have these widely scattered showers at least through early this evening, and then diminishing shower activity by tomorrow, and a little bit of a drying trend as we get into the weekend. In fact, some hotter temperatures are on the way. But meanwhile, we are definitely putting up with some rain and stormy weather, at least for the next several hours. Over at the Globe Public Library, it's Scholastic Book Fair time, and this is a great opportunity to build your child's home library with new books as they dive into those books again and again. And it will continue tomorrow, Wednesday, from 9 till 5. On Thursday, 9 till 7. Friday, 9 till 7. And on Saturday, from 9 until 2 at the Globe Public Library Meeting Room, 339 South Broad Street in Globe. And over at the Globe Active Adult Center, tomorrow morning, 7:30, hot biscuits and gravy. Very tasty. And then there's a bingo at 9 a.m., ceramics at 9 a.m., and FEMA will have some blood pressure checks at 11 a.m., all happening tomorrow at the Globe Active Adult Center. On your lunch menu, barbecue chicken, potato salad, coleslaw, wheat bun, and peaches. 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Lunch is served at 11:45 a.m., 60 and over, $2.50 per meal, under $65 per meal. 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And you can phone them at 928-425-9030. And tomorrow at the Miami Senior Center, Arts and Crafts Day, as well as games. They hope to see you soon. They're open Monday through Friday from 6 until 2 at 506 West Live Oak. And their number, 928-473-4190. On this July 21st, we do have some singers celebrating birthdays today. Cat Stevens turned 78. A country singer, Paul Brandt, is 54. And Brad Mates of Emerson Drive turns 48. So we leave you with Cat Stevens, Paul Brandt, and Emerson Drive, getting you back to the monster hits on a very wet Tuesday from Gila's KISS FM, KQSS 101.9.

0: A flash flood watch will be in effect through tonight. Globe, Miami, San Carlos, Roosevelt Lake, and the surrounding area can expect partly cloudy to mostly cloudy with a very good chance of some widely scattered shower activity. Nighttime lows in the low 70s or upper 60s. New rainfall amounts, less than a tenth of an inch for each rain event, except some higher amounts possible in thundershower activity. As we get into Wednesday, a 20% chance of showers and or thunderstorms, turning into a mixture of sunshine to partly cloudy with a high near 94. And diminishing shower activity for Thursday through this coming Saturday. A mixture of sunshine to partly cloudy skies. Only a very slight chance of some isolated scattered showers. Our daytime high near 100 on Thursday, 102 on Friday, and on Saturday a high near 104 and a little bit breezy at times. Flash flooding is a good possibility. Please do not attempt to cross flowing water in a stream or wash. Turn around, don't drown. And as of now, there are no fire restrictions on the Tonto National Forest due to increased monsoonal moisture. Forest visitors are being asked to adhere to the best practices while building a campfire before leaving the forest. Campfires and charcoal embers from grills must be completely extinguished after use. If it's too hot to touch, it's too hot to leave. Only you can prevent wildfires. And for further details, you can always go to the Tonto National Forest website. And thanks for spending your day with Gila's KISS FM, KQSS 101.9.
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0: A flash flood watch will be in effect through tonight.
1: Flow Miami, San Carlos, Roosevelt Lake, and the surrounding area can expect partly cloudy to mostly cloudy with a very good chance of some widely scattered shower activity. Nighttime lows in the low 70s or upper 60s. New rainfall amounts less than a tenth of an inch for each rain event, except some higher amounts possible in thunderstorm activity. As we get into Wednesday, a 20% chance of showers and or thunderstorms, turning into a mixture of sunshine to partly cloudy with a high near 94, and diminishing shower activity for Thursday through this coming Saturday. A mixture of sunshine to partly cloudy skies, only a very slight chance of some isolated scattered showers. Our daytime high near 100 on Thursday, 102 on Friday, and on Saturday a high near 104 and a little bit breezy at times. Flash flooding is a good possibility. Please do not attempt to cross flowing water in a stream or wash. Turn around, don't drown. And as of now, there are no fire restrictions on the Tonto National Forest due to increased monsoonal moisture. Forest visitors are being asked to adhere to the best practices while building a campfire before leaving the forest. Campfires and charcoal embers from grills must be completely extinguished after use. If it's too hot to touch, it's too hot to leave. Only you can prevent wildfires. And for further details, you can always go to the Tonto National Forest website. And thanks for spending your day with Gila's Kiss FM, KQSS 101.9. Monster!

was choking from the smell of stale perfume. And that cigarette you're smoking, I'll scare you half to death.

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Feeling lucky? Our Ladies Parish Hall on West Sullivan Street in Miami has bingo the first and third Tuesday of every month at 6 p.m. Doors open at 5, and there's a no-host snack bar to satisfy your hunger. 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

0: A flash flood watch will be in effect through tonight.
1: Flow Miami, San Carlos, Roosevelt Lake, and the surrounding area can expect partly cloudy to mostly cloudy with a very good chance of some widely scattered shower activity. Nighttime lows in the low 70s or upper 60s. New rainfall amounts less than a tenth of an inch for each rain event, except some higher amounts possible in thundershower activity. As we get into Wednesday, a 20% chance of showers and or thunderstorms, turning into a mixture of sunshine to partly cloudy with a high near 94, and diminishing shower activity for Thursday through this coming Saturday. A mixture of sunshine to partly cloudy skies, only a very slight chance of some isolated scattered showers. Our daytime high near 100 on Thursday, 102 on Friday, and on Saturday a high near 104 and a little bit breezy at times. Flash flooding is a good possibility. Please do not attempt to cross flowing water in a stream or wash. Turn around, don't drown. And as of now, there are no fire restrictions on the Tonto National Forest due to increased monsoonal moisture. Forest visitors are being asked to adhere to the best practices while building a campfire before leaving the forest. Campfires and charcoal embers from grills must be completely extinguished after use. If it's too hot to touch, it's too hot to leave. Only you can prevent wildfires. And for further details, you can always go to the Tonto National Forest website. And thanks for spending your day with Gila's Kiss FM, KQSS 101.9. Monster!

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0: A flash flood watch will be in effect through tonight. Flood Miami, San Carlos, Roosevelt Lake, and the surrounding area can expect partly cloudy to mostly cloudy with a very good chance of some widely scattered shower activity. Nighttime lows in the low 70s or upper 60s. New rainfall amounts less than a tenth of an inch for each rain event, except some higher amounts possible in thundershower activity. As we get into Wednesday, a 20% chance of showers and or thunderstorms, turning into a mixture of sunshine to partly cloudy with a high near 94. And diminishing shower activity for Thursday through this coming Saturday. A mixture of sunshine to partly cloudy skies. Only a very slight chance of some isolated scatter showers. Our daytime high near 100 on Thursday, 102 on Friday, and on Saturday a high near 104 and a little bit breezy at times. Flash flooding is a good possibility. Please do not attempt to cross flowing water in a stream or wash. Turn around. Don't drown. And as of now, there are no fire restrictions on the Tonto National Forest due to increased monsoonal moisture. Forest visitors are being asked to adhere to the best practices while building a campfire before leaving the forest. Campfires and charcoal embers from grills must be completely extinguished after use. If it's too hot to touch, it's too hot to leave. Only you can prevent wildfires. And for further details, you can always go to the Tonto National Forest website. And thanks for spending your day with Gila's KISS FM, KQSS 101.9.
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The Gila Community Food Bank's goal is for no local resident to go hungry. 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

0: A flash flood watch will be in effect through tonight.
1: Flow Miami, San Carlos, Roosevelt Lake, and the surrounding area can expect partly cloudy to mostly cloudy with a very good chance of some widely scattered shower activity. Nighttime lows in the low 70s or upper 60s. New rainfall amounts less than a tenth of an inch for each rain event, except some higher amounts possible in thundershower activity. As we get into Wednesday, a 20% chance of showers and or thunderstorms, turning into a mixture of sunshine to partly cloudy with a high near 94, and diminishing shower activity for Thursday through this coming Saturday. A mixture of sunshine to partly cloudy skies, only a very slight chance of some isolated scattered showers. Our daytime high near 100 on Thursday, 102 on Friday, and on Saturday a high near 104 and a little bit breezy at times. Flash flooding is a good possibility. Please do not attempt to cross flowing water in a stream or wash. Turn around, don't drown. And as of now, there are no fire restrictions on the Tonto National Forest due to increased monsoonal moisture. Forest visitors are being asked to adhere to the best practices while building a campfire before leaving the forest. Campfires and charcoal embers from grills must be completely extinguished after use. If it's too hot to touch, it's too hot to leave. Only you can prevent wildfires. And for further details, you can always go to the Tonto National Forest website. And thanks for spending your day with Gila's Kiss FM, KQSS 101.9. Monster!

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0: A flash flood watch will be in effect through tonight.
1: Flow Miami, San Carlos, Roosevelt Lake, and the surrounding area can expect partly cloudy to mostly cloudy with a very good chance of some widely scattered shower activity. Nighttime lows in the low 70s or upper 60s. New rainfall amounts less than a tenth of an inch for each rain event, except some higher amounts possible in thundershower activity. As we get into Wednesday, a 20% chance of showers and or thunderstorms, turning into a mixture of sunshine to partly cloudy with a high near 94, and diminishing shower activity for Thursday through this coming Saturday. A mixture of sunshine to partly cloudy skies, only a very slight chance of some isolated scattered showers. Our daytime high near 100 on Thursday, 102 on Friday, and on Saturday a high near 104 and a little bit breezy at times. Flash flooding is a good possibility. Please do not attempt to cross flowing water in a stream or wash. Turn around, don't drown. And as of now, there are no fire restrictions on the Tonto National Forest due to increased monsoonal moisture. Forest visitors are being asked to adhere to the best practices while building a campfire before leaving the forest. Campfires and charcoal embers from grills must be completely extinguished after use. If it's too hot to touch, it's too hot to leave. Only you can prevent wildfires. And for further details, you can always go to the Tonto National Forest website. 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

A slight chance of scattered showers continues. Below Miami, San Carlos, Roosevelt Lake, and the surrounding area, looking for a mixture of sunshine to partly cloudy skies. A 30% chance of some widely scattered showers and with thunderstorms. Our daytime high near 93. Mostly clear overnight with a low around 75. But Thursday going into Friday, we're looking for a mixture of sunshine with some high clouds and partly cloudy at times. Hotter temperatures. Our daytime high near 100 for Thursday. Nighttime low in the 70s. Friday, we're looking for a high near 102. And as we get into the weekend, mostly sunny days, clear nights, hot temperatures, a high near 104 on Saturday, a 20% chance of some widely scattered showers developing by Saturday night, with a low around 78. Sunshine on Sunday, a slight chance of some widely scattered showers with a high near 103. As we get into next week, mostly sunny days, clear nights, 20% chance of some widely scattered showers, some periods of cloudiness. We will see a daytime high near 100, nighttime lows in the upper 70s. Not much measurable precipitation. With showers in the forecast, flash flooding is always a possibility. Do not attempt to cross flowing water in a stream or wash. Turn around, don't drown. And due to the increased monsoonal moisture, Stage 2 fire restrictions and emergency recreational target shooting have been lifted in the Tonto National Forest as well as Gila County. Forest visitors are asked to adhere to the best practices while building a campfire before leaving the forest. Campfires and charcoal embers from grills must be completely extinguished. Only you can prevent wildfires. For details, you can visit the Tonto National Forest website. 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
1: Johnny Walker said,

wife and little children at home, and how his drinking had ruined their lives. And then John, he stared off into that street light, and a vision filled his poor, poor heart with dread. For it was him lying drunk there in that gutter, clutching in his hand the letter that Johnny Walker read. And this is what it said.

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0: me and Earl was hauling chickens on the flatbed out of Wiggins, and we'd spent all night on the uphill side of 37 miles of hell called Wolf Creek Pass, which is up on the Great Divide. And we was sitting there sucking toothpicks and drinking knee-highs and onion soup mix, and I says, Earl, let's mail a card to Mother and then send them chickens on down to other side. Yeah, let's give them a ride.
1: Wolf Creek Pass, way up on the Great Divide, trucking on down the other side.
0: Well, Earl put down his bottle, mashed his foot down on the throttle, and then a couple of boobs with 1,000 cubes and a 1948 Peterbilt screamed alive. We woke up the chickens. We roared up off of that shoulder, spraying pine cones, rocks, and boulders, and put 400 head of them Rhode Island Reds and a couple of burnt-out roosters on the line. Look out below, 'cause here we go.
1: Wolf Creek Pass, way up on the Great Divide, trucking on down the other side.
0: Well, we commenced trucking, and them hens commenced a clucking. Then Earl took out a match and scratched his pants and lit up the unused half of a dollar cigar and took a puff. Says, my, ain't this pretty up here. I says, Earl, this hill can spill us. You better slow down, you gon' kill us. Just make one mistake and it's the pearly gates for them 85 crates of USDA approved cluckers. You wanna hit second? Well, Earl grabbed on the shifter and he stabbed her into fifth gear, and then the chromium-plated, fully illuminated, genuine accessory shift knob come right off in his hand. I says, you want to screw that thing back on, Earl? He was trying to thread it on there when the fire fell off of his cigar and dropped on down, sort of rolled around, and then lit in the cuff of Earl's pants and burned a hole in his sock. Yeah, sort of set him right on fire. I looked on out of the window and I started counting.

wide. His lip was curled and his leg was fried. And his hand was froze to the wheel like a tongue to a sled in the middle of a blizzard. I says, Earl, I'm not the type to complain, but the time has come for me to explain that if you don't apply some brake real soon, they're going to have to pick us up with a stick and a spoon. Well, Earl reared back, cocked his leg, stepped down as hard as he could on the brake, and the pedal went clear to the floor and stayed right there on the floor. And it says it's sort of like stepping on a plum. Well, from there on down, it just wasn't real pretty. It was Hairpin County and Switchback City. One of them looked like a can full of worms. Another one looked like malaria germs. Right in the middle of the whole damn show was a real nice tunnel, now wouldn't you know. The sign says clearance to the 12-foot line, but the chickens was stacked to 13-9. Well, we shot that tunnel at 110 like gas through a funnel and eggs through a hen. We took that top row of chickens off slicker and the scum off a Louisiana swamp. Went down and around and around and down. We run out of ground at the edge of town, bashed into the side of the feed store. Downtown Pagosa Springs.

0: A slight chance of scattered showers continues below Miami, San Carlos, Roosevelt Lake, and the surrounding area. Looking for a mixture of sunshine to partly cloudy skies. A 30% chance of some widely scattered showers and or thunderstorms. Our daytime high near 93. Mostly clear overnight with a low around 75. But Thursday going into Friday, we're looking for a mixture of sunshine with some high clouds and partly cloudy at times. Hotter temperatures. Our daytime high near 100 for Thursday. Nighttime low in the 70s. Friday, we're looking for a high near 102. And as we get into the weekend, mostly sunny days, clear nights, hot temperatures, a high near 104 on Saturday, a 20% chance of some widely scattered showers developing by Saturday night, with a low around 78. Sunshine on Sunday, a slight chance of some widely scattered showers with a high near 103. As we get into next week, mostly sunny days, clear nights, 20% chance of some widely scattered showers, some periods of cloudiness. We will see a daytime high near 100, nighttime lows in the upper 70s. Not much measurable precipitation. With showers in the forecast, flash flooding is always a possibility. Do not attempt to cross flowing water in a stream or wash. Turn around, don't drown. And due to the increased monsoonal moisture, Stage 2 fire restrictions and emergency recreational target shooting have been lifted in the Tonto National Forest as well as Gila County. Forest visitors are asked to adhere to the best practices while building a campfire before leaving the forest. Campfires and charcoal embers from grills must be completely extinguished. Only you can prevent wildfires. For details, you can visit the Tonto National Forest website. 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

0: A slight chance of scattered showers continues. Below Miami, San Carlos, Roosevelt Lake, and the surrounding area, looking for a mixture of sunshine to partly cloudy skies. A 30% chance of some widely scattered showers and with thunderstorms. Our daytime high near 93. Mostly clear overnight with a low around 75. But Thursday going into Friday, we're looking for a mixture of sunshine with some high clouds and partly cloudy at times. Hotter temperatures. Our daytime high near 100 for Thursday. Nighttime low in the 70s. Friday, we're looking for a high near 102. And as we get into the weekend, mostly sunny days, clear nights, hot temperatures, a high near 104 on Saturday, a 20% chance of some widely scattered showers developing by Saturday night, with a low around 78. Sunshine on Sunday, a slight chance of some widely scattered showers with a high near 103. As we get into next week, mostly sunny days, clear nights, 20% chance of some widely scattered showers, some periods of cloudiness. We will see a daytime high near 100, nighttime lows in the upper 70s. Not much measurable precipitation. With showers in the forecast, flash flooding is always a possibility. Do not attempt to cross flowing water in a stream or wash. Turn around, don't drown. And due to the increased monsoonal moisture, Stage 2 fire restrictions and emergency recreational target shooting have been lifted in the Tonto National Forest as well as Gila County. Forest visitors are asked to adhere to the best practices while building a campfire before leaving the forest. Campfires and charcoal embers from grills must be completely extinguished. Only you can prevent wildfires. For details, you can visit the Tonto National Forest website. 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

A slight chance of scattered showers continues below Miami, San Carlos, Roosevelt Lake, and the surrounding area. Looking for a mixture of sunshine to partly cloudy skies. A 30% chance of some widely scattered showers and or thunderstorms. Our daytime high near 93. Mostly clear overnight with a low around 75. But Thursday going into Friday, we're looking for a mixture of sunshine with some high clouds and partly cloudy at times. Hotter temperatures. Our daytime high near 100 for Thursday. Nighttime low in the 70s. Friday, we're looking for a high near 102. And as we get into the weekend, mostly sunny days, clear nights, hot temperatures, a high near 104 on Saturday, a 20% chance of some widely scattered showers developing by Saturday night, with a low around 78. Sunshine on Sunday, a slight chance of some widely scattered showers with a high near 103. As we get into next week, mostly sunny days, clear nights, 20% chance of some widely scattered showers, some periods of cloudiness. We will see a daytime high near 100, nighttime lows in the upper 70s. Not much measurable precipitation. With showers in the forecast, flash flooding is always a possibility. Do not attempt to cross flowing water in a stream or wash. Turn around, don't drown. And due to the increased monsoonal moisture, Stage 2 fire restrictions and emergency recreational target shooting have been lifted in the Tonto National Forest as well as Gila County. Forest visitors are asked to adhere to the best practices while building a campfire before leaving the forest. Campfires and charcoal embers from grills must be completely extinguished. Only you can prevent wildfires. For details, you can visit the Tonto National Forest website. 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

0: A slight chance of scattered showers continues. Below Miami, San Carlos, Roosevelt Lake, and the surrounding area, looking for a mixture of sunshine to partly cloudy skies. A 30% chance of some widely scattered showers and with thunderstorms. Our daytime high near 93. Mostly clear overnight with a low around 75. But Thursday going into Friday, we're looking for a mixture of sunshine with some high clouds and partly cloudy at times. Hotter temperatures. Our daytime high near 100 for Thursday. Nighttime low in the 70s. Friday, we're looking for a high near 102. And as we get into the weekend, mostly sunny days, clear nights, hot temperatures, a high near 104 on Saturday, a 20% chance of some widely scattered showers developing by Saturday night, with a low around 78. Sunshine on Sunday, a slight chance of some widely scattered showers with a high near 103. As we get into next week, mostly sunny days, clear nights, 20% chance of some widely scattered showers, some periods of cloudiness. We will see a daytime high near 100, nighttime lows in the upper 70s. Not much measurable precipitation. With showers in the forecast, flash flooding is always a possibility. Do not attempt to cross flowing water in a stream or wash. Turn around, don't drown. And due to the increased monsoonal moisture, Stage 2 fire restrictions and emergency recreational target shooting have been lifted in the Tonto National Forest as well as Gila County. Forest visitors are asked to adhere to the best practices while building a campfire before leaving the forest. Campfires and charcoal embers from grills must be completely extinguished. Only you can prevent wildfires. For details, you can visit the Tonto National Forest website. 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

This public service announcement is brought to you by your friends at KQSS. If you've been to Bullion Plaza, the 1920s era elementary school in Miami, then you've seen its resplendent displays and local stories. 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If you're interested, call 928-473-3700. If you'd like us to air your public service announcement, please email it to radio@kqss.net or mail it to KQSS Box 977, Miami, Arizona 85539.

A slight chance of scattered showers continues below Miami, San Carlos, Roosevelt Lake, and the surrounding area. Looking for a mixture of sunshine to partly cloudy skies. A 30% chance of some widely scattered showers and with thunderstorms. Our daytime high near 93. Mostly clear overnight with a low around 75. But Thursday going into Friday, we're looking for a mixture of sunshine with some high clouds and partly cloudy at times. Hotter temperatures. Our daytime high near 100 for Thursday. Nighttime low in the 70s. Friday, we're looking for a high near 102. And as we get into the weekend, mostly sunny days, clear nights, hot temperatures, a high near 104 on Saturday, a 20% chance of some widely scattered showers developing by Saturday night, with a low around 78. Sunshine on Sunday, a slight chance of some widely scattered showers with a high near 103. As we get into next week, mostly sunny days, clear nights, 20% chance of some widely scattered showers, some periods of cloudiness. We will see a daytime high near 100, nighttime lows in the upper 70s. Not much measurable precipitation. With showers in the forecast, flash flooding is always a possibility. Do not attempt to cross flowing water in a stream or wash. Turn around, don't drown. And due to the increased monsoonal moisture, Stage 2 fire restrictions and emergency recreational target shooting have been lifted in the Tonto National Forest as well as Gila County. Forest visitors are asked to adhere to the best practices while building a campfire before leaving the forest. Campfires and charcoal embers from grills must be completely extinguished. Only you can prevent wildfires. For details, you can visit the Tonto National Forest website. 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Monster!

smack the earth alive just listening to you fuss. Then you overdid the coffee, couldn't get your hair just right. When I smiled and said good morning,

them and you and me. Well, that's another side of you.

This public service announcement is brought to you by your friends at KQSS. Do you have time to make a real difference in a child's life? CASA of Arizona, court-appointed special advocates, needs you. As a CASA volunteer, you'll help children living in foster care due to abuse or neglect by serving as an advocate before the court, getting to know the child and the struggles they face, so you can provide a real-world perspective of the child's situation that a judge might otherwise never hear. People from all backgrounds are welcome. If they're over 21, able to complete 30 hours of free training, and can pass a thorough background check. 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

A slight chance of scattered showers continues. Low Miami, San Carlos, Roosevelt Lake, and the surrounding area looking for a mixture of sunshine to partly cloudy skies. A 30% chance of some widely scattered showers and or thunderstorms. Our daytime high near 93. Mostly clear overnight with a low around 75. But Thursday going into Friday, we're looking for a mixture of sunshine with some high clouds and partly cloudy at times. Hotter temperatures. Our daytime high near 100 for Thursday. Nighttime low in the 70s. Friday, we're looking for a high near 102. And as we get into the weekend, mostly sunny days, clear nights, hot temperatures, a high near 104 on Saturday, a 20% chance of some widely scattered showers developing by Saturday night, with a low around 78. Sunshine on Sunday, a slight chance of some widely scattered showers with a high near 103. As we get into next week, mostly sunny days, clear nights, 20% chance of some widely scattered showers, some periods of cloudiness. We will see a daytime high near 100, nighttime lows in the upper 70s. Not much measurable precipitation. With showers in the forecast, flash flooding is always a possibility. Do not attempt to cross flowing water in a stream or wash. Turn around, don't drown. And due to the increased monsoonal moisture, Stage 2 fire restrictions and emergency recreational target shooting have been lifted in the Tonto National Forest as well as Gila County. Forest visitors are asked to adhere to the best practices while building a campfire before leaving the forest. Campfires and charcoal embers from grills must be completely extinguished. Only you can prevent wildfires. For details, you can visit the Tonto National Forest website. 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Monster!

This public service announcement is brought to you by your friends at KQSS. The Homeless Coalition can use your help in their mission to provide food, clothing, and referrals to the homeless in Globe, Miami. One thing you can do is give non-perishable packaged edibles and drinks to the food pantries here at various churches in Globe, Living Waters, St. John's Episcopal, and First Christian. In Miami, Divine Grace Church. Second Chance on Highway 60 in Claypool also accepts donations of food and clothing. If you'd like us to air your public service announcement, please email it to radio@kqss.net or mail it to KQSS Box 977, Miami, Arizona 85539.

up right. There's somebody home, still up waiting. She's probably been waiting up all night. And I can't say I found any answers.

poured out our feelings, and then we poured the wine. And I've had a beautiful time. You poured out your feelings while we poured the wine.

Good morning. Right around 6 o'clock, I'm Big John Levinsky with you on Hila's Kiss FM, KQSS 101.9. It is Wednesday. This is July 22nd, 2026. We did manage to get up to 92 for the high yesterday. Then it really cooled down quickly. In fact, we saw a funnel cloud yesterday. It did rain very heavily. We got a little over 1.3 inches of rain with that rain incident yesterday afternoon. We still have a slight chance of some widely scattered showers in our forecast for today. And then it looks like a clearing trend. In fact, we will see daytime highs up to 104, possibly by Saturday. And we'll tell you more about that here in just minutes. For those of you traveling on US 60 between Miami and Superior, we do have a full closure today and tomorrow, July 22nd and 23rd from 9 a.m. until 2 p.m. Be prepared for that today. The results that we know of so far regarding the primary election, this includes all the polling place ballots. There are 29 ballots that were sent to duplication because of unclear marks and will be processed later on this morning. There are still early and provisional ballots that will need to be processed by the recorder's office. An update will be coming up a little bit later on today. Of course, statewide, we all know that Democratic Governor Katie Hobbs will be challenged by Republican Andy Biggs in the November general election. Over in the city of Globe, there was only one district that had competition, and that was District number 5. And thus far, Matthew Storms has received 73 votes against Mariano Gonzalez with 63 votes. For council members on the town of Miami, the top four vote-getters are John Barajas with 149, John Soderman with 132, Michael Sosh with 107, and Ray Webb with 62. And that's followed by Dan Mote, who received 61 votes, so that could change. Donald Ryman received 36 votes. Jose Angel Medina, 53, and Richard Hall received 45 votes. And that can also change when we get an update from the Elections Department, which should be arriving a little bit later on this morning. We'll keep you up to date here at Hila's Kiss FM and KJ Radio, AM 1240, FM 106.1. The City of Globe wants to let you know Rodriguez Construction will be completing repairs near 226 North Broad Street from 6 until 6 today and tomorrow. The sidewalk will be closed in the area during working hours. Pedestrians will need to use alternate routes. Please obey all the signs and personnel while traveling in that area. They apologize for any inconvenience. And the project update regarding the Jess Hayes Sidewalk Improvement Project. Work continues on the Jess Hayes Sidewalk and Drainage Improvement Project as crews make steady progress on important drainage infrastructure improvements that will support safer travel and better storm weather management. Completed saw cutting and asphalt removal along Hagen Road and adjacent to the skate park.

They removed the existing corrugated metal pipe and head walls at the Jess Hayes Road and Oil Circle crossing. I delivered the new larger drainage pipe that will be installed beneath Jess Hayes Road to improve storm water flow through the intersection. So what's next? Installation of new drainage pipe at the Jess Hayes Road and Oil Circle crossing. A continuation of underground drainage improvements and preparation for future sidewalk, curb, and gutter construction. And this project will improve storm water drainage, enhance pedestrian safety, and modernize infrastructure along the Jess Hayes Corridor. These improvements are designed to better manage runoff during the heavy rain events while also creating a safer, more accessible route for pedestrians. And thank you for your continued patience as these improvements move forward. The first day of school for the Globe Unified School District will be Monday, July 27th. You have your Meet the Teacher at High Desert Middle School this evening from 5 until 7 p.m. and at Copper Rim Elementary School tomorrow, Thursday, July 23rd from 5 until 7 p.m. Online enrollment continues at globeschools.org. And here's something fun. The City of Globe is presenting the second annual Back to School Bash. It's free admission for everyone at the Globe Community Pool. That will be happening on Friday, July 24th from 4 until 8 p.m. Bring the whole family and enjoy food trucks, raffles, giveaways, baby shark popsicles, meet the Globe PD, meet the Globe Fire Department, swimming, music, games, and plenty of family fun. The Globe Community Pool staff is proud to serve this incredible community, and they're excited to bring everyone together for one last Friday family fun night before they transition to Saturday family fun nights. A fun-filled evening as we all celebrate our families, our community, and the new school year ahead. So that's happening on Friday from 4 until 8 p.m. at the Globe Community Center Pool, and it is free admission for everyone. On Saturday, it's Rock the Block, music and fun at the Globe Train Depot, plus free back-to-school supplies. That will be happening on Saturday, the 25th, from 11 until 3. Parents, you can bring your family for fun, games, music, and more during this special Saturday back-to-school event from 11 till 3 at the historic Globe Train Depot on South Broad Street in Globe. We love the 80s. This year's musical theme, there will be a costume contest. New exhibitors are welcome. Now you can request a booth or exhibit space with a call to Julie Craig at Arizona Youth Partnership, 928-813-1166. That's 928-813-1166. In financial news, the Dow will be opening up at 52,224. S&P is at 7,509. NASDAQ at 25,837. 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Grupo Mexico, $11.95, and Capstone Mining at $13.39. Copper, we're looking at $6.53. Gold is at $4,082. Silver, $59.12. Platinum, $1,630. NYMEX crude at $84.67, and Brent crude at $91.01. The Globe Public Library, they're having their Scholastic Book Fair, and that is happening all this week, 9 till 5 today, 9 till 7 tomorrow and Friday, and on Saturday from 9 a.m. until 2 p.m. This is a great opportunity to build your child's home library with new books that they will dive into again and again. Payment options accepted will be credit cards, as well as cash, Apple Pay, too. It's happening at the Globe Public Library Meeting Room, 339 South Broad Street.
And there's game night at 5 o'clock this evening, 13 and over. Competitive games that use strategy. If you have a favorite that you'd like to share, bring it along. Invite your friends. Bring a snack for yourself or to share. And enjoy game night for adults. And good morning from the Globe Active Adult Center. Oh, yes. We have your hot biscuits and gravy. And that's coming up at 7:30 this morning. Bingo at 9 a.m. Ceramics at 9 a.m. And FEMA will be out there with blood pressure checks at 11 o'clock this morning. On your lunch menu, barbecue, chicken sandwich, potato salad, coleslaw, wheat bun, and peaches. Lunch is served at 11:45 a.m. 60 and over, $2.50 per meal, under $65 per meal. And you're always welcome at the Globe Active Adult Center, 579 South Broad Street in Globe. You can phone them at 928-425-9030. And at the Miami Senior Center on your Wednesday, arts and crafts and games. They hope to see you soon at the Alicia Garcia Miami Senior Center, open Monday through Friday from 6 a.m. until 2 p.m. They're at 506 West Live Oak. And their number, 928-473-4190. Here's wishing you a marvelous Wednesday from Healy's Kiss FM, KQSS 101.9.

A slight chance of scattered showers continues. Below Miami, San Carlos, Roosevelt Lake, and the surrounding area, looking for a mixture of sunshine to partly cloudy skies. A 30% chance of some widely scattered showers and with thunderstorms. Our daytime high near 93. Mostly clear overnight with a low around 75. But Thursday going into Friday, we're looking for a mixture of sunshine with some high clouds and partly cloudy at times. Hotter temperatures. Our daytime high near 100 for Thursday. Nighttime low in the 70s. Friday, we're looking for a high near 102. And as we get into the weekend, mostly sunny days, clear nights, hot temperatures, a high near 104 on Saturday, a 20% chance of some widely scattered showers developing by Saturday night, with a low around 78. Sunshine on Sunday, a slight chance of some widely scattered showers with a high near 103. As we get into next week, mostly sunny days, clear nights, 20% chance of some widely scattered showers, some periods of cloudiness. We will see a daytime high near 100, nighttime lows in the upper 70s. Not much measurable precipitation. With showers in the forecast, flash flooding is always a possibility. Do not attempt to cross flowing water in a stream or wash. Turn around, don't drown. And due to the increased monsoonal moisture, Stage 2 fire restrictions and emergency recreational target shooting have been lifted in the Tonto National Forest as well as Gila County. Forest visitors are asked to adhere to the best practices while building a campfire before leaving the forest. Campfires and charcoal embers from grills must be completely extinguished. Only you can prevent wildfires. For details, you can visit the Tonto National Forest website. 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

0: Good morning from Healers Kiss FM KQSS 101.9. Big John Levinsky with you on your Wednesday, July 22nd, 2026. And this Total Local News brought to you by Just In Time Heating and Cooling. And Just In Time will keep you cool all summer long. They offer an air conditioner tune-up, and you can schedule your appointment by calling 928-812-5616. That's 928-812-5616. The goal of Just In Time is to keep you cool all summer long. 928-812-5616. Just In Time Heating and Cooling. And we got up to 92 for the high yesterday, and then stormy weather. In fact, we even saw a funnel cloud. There was some local flooding, and streams were definitely flowing with that rain activity. About 1.3 inches of rain fell in that period yesterday afternoon into the early evening hours. We do have a 30% chance of some widely scattered showers for today. And then as we get closer to the weekend, it looks like a warm-up. By Saturday, we will see a daytime high near 104, the return of a slight chance of some widely scattered showers developing later on into the weekend into early next week. More on that in just minutes. US 60 between Miami and Superior has a full closure today and tomorrow. And that'll be from 9 a.m. until 2 p.m. Avoid that long detour. Leave earlier in the day and later on in the day. The results that we know of so far regarding the primary election, this includes all the polling place ballots. There are 29 ballots that were sent to duplication because of unclear marks and will be processed later on this morning. There are still early and provisional ballots that will need to be processed by the recorder's office. An update will be coming up a little bit later on today. Of course, statewide, we all know that Democratic Governor Katie Hobbs will be challenged by Republican Andy Biggs in the November general election. Over in the city of Globe, there was only one district that had competition, and that was District number 5. And thus far, Matthew Storms has received 73 votes against Mariano Gonzalez with 63 votes. For council members on the town of Miami, the top four vote getters are John Barajas with 149, John Soderman with 132, Michael Sosh with 107, and Ray Webb with 62. And that's followed by Dan Mote, who received 61 votes, so that could change. Donald Ryman received 36 votes, Jose Angel Medina 53, and Richard Hall received 45 votes, and that can also change when we get an update from the elections department, which should be arriving a little bit later on this morning. We'll keep you up to date here at Healers Kiss FM and KJ Radio, AM 1240, FM 106.1. And now we have your sheriff's release. On the Gila County Sheriff's Office call address history for Tuesday, July 21st, 1243 a.m., Area Patrol along South Canyon Avenue, South Adonis Avenue, and North Miami Avenue, all in Miami, and South Jess Hayes Road, 247 a.m., business check, West Live Oak Street, Miami, 503 a.m., transport, East South Street, 5:12 a.m., Citizen Assist, Milepost 255, U.S. 70 Globe, 5:12 a.m., Suspicious Activity, South Verde Lane Globe, 7:27 a.m., Area Patrol along U.S. 60 Live Oak in Miami throughout the morning hours, 7:56 a.m., a transport, South Hospital Drive, 8:21 a.m., Area Patrol, North Arizona Highway 288 Young, 9:27 a.m., Area Patrol on North Arizona Highway 288 Roosevelt, 9:39 a.m., theft of a vehicle, East Roosevelt Estates Road, Roosevelt, 9:44 a.m., a follow-up, West Frederick Street, Miami, 9:58 a.m., Theft reported, milepost 161, State Route 77 Globe, 9:58 a.m. Probation checks at the following locations: South Mulberry Drive, North Pine Street, South Morrow Avenue, Claypool, East 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East Regis Road, Miami, 12:01 p.m., welfare check, East Yuma Street, 12:24 p.m., area patrol along U.S. 60 Live Oak, Miami, throughout the afternoon hours, 1:37 p.m., transport, South Hospital Drive, 1:56 p.m., welfare check, South Sutherland Street, 1:58 p.m., motorist assist, East U.S. Highway 60, 2:29 p.m., serving civil papers, South Hospital Drive, 2:33 p.m., field interview, North Lawrence 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crossing closed at South Russell Road due to weather. 3:46 p.m., information gathered, East Regis Road, Claypool. 4:09 p.m., serving civil paper, North Riverview Lane, Tonto Basin. 4:21 p.m., unwanted person, East Ash Street. 4:25 p.m., missing person, South Ted Street, Globe. 5:06 p.m., burglary, West 4th Avenue. 5:09 p.m., business check, North Arizona Highway 288 Young. 5:16 p.m., wanted person, 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So that is what we know, and now you know. 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
2: Gila County Weather.
0: A slight chance of scattered showers continues. Low Miami, San Carlos, Roosevelt Lake, and the surrounding area looking for a mixture of sunshine to partly cloudy skies. A 30% chance of some widely scattered showers and with thunderstorms. Our daytime high near 93. Mostly clear overnight with a low around 75. But Thursday going into Friday, we're looking for a mixture of sunshine with some high clouds and partly cloudy at times. Hotter temperatures. Our daytime high near 100 for Thursday. Nighttime low in the 70s. Friday, we're looking for a high near 102. And as we get into the weekend, mostly sunny days, clear nights, hot temperatures. A high near 104 on Saturday. A 20% chance of some widely scattered showers developing by Saturday night with a low around 78. Sunshine on Sunday, a slight chance of some widely scattered showers with a high near 103. As we get into next week, mostly sunny days, clear nights, a 20% chance of some widely scattered showers, some periods of cloudiness. We will see a daytime high near 100, nighttime lows in the upper 70s. Not much measurable precipitation. With showers in the forecast, flash flooding is always a possibility. Do not attempt to cross flowing water in a stream or wash. Turn around, don't drown. And due to the increased monsoonal moisture, stage 2 fire restrictions and emergency recreational target shooting have been lifted in the Tonto National Forest as well as Gila County. Forest visitors are asked to adhere to the best practices while building a campfire before leaving the forest. Campfires and charcoal embers from grills must be completely extinguished. Only you can prevent wildfires. For details, you can visit the Tonto National Forest website. 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

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Right about 7 o'clock, I'm Big John Lubinsky with you on Healers Kiss FM, KQSS 101.9. Welcome to a Wednesday, July 22nd. 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It's Big O, the team you trust on Highway 60 and Globe. Stop by, say hi to Rick Anthony and the crew, and they will get you in on some big savings from Big O. And we got up to a big 92 yesterday, and then the stormy weather. We even saw a funnel cloud. There was some local flooding. 1.32 inches of rain fell yesterday during the stormy weather. Happened in the afternoon and early evening hours. And it's looking like we only have a slight chance of some widely scattered showers developing today. And we'll tell you more about that here in just minutes. In fact, it's going to warm up in time for the weekend. US 60 between Miami and Superior closed from 9 until 2 today.

Of course, statewide, we all know that Democratic Governor Katie Hobbs will be challenged by Republican Andy Biggs in the November general election. Over in the city of Globe, there was only one district that had competition, and that was District Number 5. And thus far, Matthew Storms has received 73 votes against Mariano Gonzalez with 63 votes. For council members on the town of Miami, the top four vote-getters are John Barajas with 149, John Soderman with 132, Michael Sosh with 107, and Ray Webb with 62. And that's followed by Dan Moat, who received 61 votes, so that could change. Donald Ryman received 36 votes. Jose Angel Medina, 53, and Richard Hall received 45 votes. And that can also change when we get an update from the Elections Department, which should be arriving a little bit later on this morning. We'll keep you up to date here at Gila's Kiss FM and KJ Radio, AM 1240, FM 106.1. The town of Miami is having a town hall meeting today from 4 until 6 p.m. This is regarding the Latham Basin flood mitigation construction that's due to get underway. Everyone living south of Latham Boulevard and South Altarest Avenue will be invited to participate in this important discussion about the Latham Basin Flood Mitigation Project, which is scheduled for August of 2026. Your perspectives are very important, and they encourage you to share any questions or concerns that you may have. And your input is essential as they collaborate on finding effective solutions. And that town hall meeting coming up this afternoon from 4 until 6 p.m. at the Town of Miami Council Chambers. The opening of the new skate park is temporarily delayed. Contractor scheduling issues and recent storm activity have slowed down the final phases of construction. The City of Globe Public Works staff is on site to complete the final improvements once the contractor's phase of work is completed. The skate park will be open to the general public tentatively July 24th, this Friday at 4 p.m. All adjacent fitness and sports courts are open to the general public during the skate park closure. And for your safety, you are strictly prohibited from entering the construction zone while upgrades are underway. They appreciate your patience and cooperation as the city improves our community facilities. And the City of Globe also wants to let you know they're urging residents to sign up for emergency air medical care before the current local agreement expires. Emergency air care agreement with PHI Cares will be ending in August. Residents have the opportunity to protect your families with emergency air cover nationwide at a special discounted rate for the next 12 months. Current City of Globe air medical agreement expires August 2026 due to flood relief allocations. Residents can continue the life-saving emergency air coverage and protect your families with nationwide coverage for the next 12 months by signing up for a discounted household annual membership of just $30. The time to enroll is extremely time-sensitive, but due to the significant financial impact of last September's flooding, which caused more than $95 million in damage across the community, the city is temporarily pausing renewal of the municipal membership program while recovery efforts continue and budget priorities are addressed. However, residents who wish to maintain coverage may renew directly with PHI for $30 for the upcoming year for the entire household if completed by August. Residents are encouraged to enroll before the municipal membership expires on August 12th to avoid any lapse in coverage. To enroll in the household membership, residents must contact Carol Brookshire, PHI Senior Membership Manager, at 480-841-5000.
58-36.

0: 7. That's 480-841-5837. Or you can visit the City of Globe website for further details. That's globeaz.gov. The Bullion Plaza Cultural Center and Museum, they are taking a summer break. Meeting rooms will still be available. The doors will be opening again at 10 a.m. on Wednesday, September 2nd. And to rent a meeting room, you can call 928-200-9411. That's 928-200-9411. Meanwhile, the Bullion Plaza Cultural Center and Museum will be closed through September 2nd.
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2: Gila County weather.
0: A slight chance of scattered showers continues. Globe Miami, San Carlos, Roosevelt Lake, and the surrounding area looking for a mixture of sunshine to partly cloudy skies. A 30% chance of some widely scattered showers and with thunderstorms. Our daytime high near 93. Mostly clear overnight with a low around 75. But Thursday going into Friday, we're looking for a mixture of sunshine with some high clouds and partly cloudy at times. Hotter temperatures. Our daytime high near 100 for Thursday. Nighttime low in the 70s. Friday, we're looking for a high near 102. And as we get into the weekend, mostly sunny days, clear nights, hot temperatures, a high near 104 on Saturday, a 20% chance of some widely scattered showers developing by Saturday night, with a low around 78. Sunshine on Sunday, a slight chance of some widely scattered showers with a high near 103. As we get into next week, mostly sunny days, clear nights, 20% chance of some widely scattered showers, some periods of cloudiness. We will see a daytime high near 100, nighttime lows in the upper 70s. Not much measurable precipitation. With showers in the forecast, flash flooding is always a possibility. Do not attempt to cross flowing water in a stream or wash. Turn around, don't drown. And due to the increased monsoonal moisture, Stage 2 fire restrictions and emergency recreational target shooting have been lifted in the Tonto National Forest as well as Gila County. Forest visitors are asked to adhere to the best practices while building a campfire before leaving the forest. Campfires and charcoal embers from grills must be completely extinguished. Only you can prevent wildfires. For details, you can visit the Tonto National Forest website. 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

0: Good morning from Healers Kiss FM, KQSS 101.9. Big John Lubinsky with you on your Wednesday, July 22nd. And this Total Local News brought to you by Oak Realty. It's Oak Realty, Globe Miami's number one real estate company. And let's see, who's awake over there at Oak this morning?
1: Good morning. This is Eric Dufresne with Oak Realty.
0: Well, Eric, we sure did have stormy weather yesterday. We managed to get up to 92, and then the rain came, 1.32 inches of rain, a little bit of local flooding. We even saw a funnel cloud. Today, we are expecting a slight chance of some widely scattered shower activity, but warmer temperatures are on the way, especially as we get closer to the weekend. Daytime high near 100 by tomorrow. On Friday, 102, and Saturday, a high of 104 expected. More on that in just minutes. U.S. 60 between Miami and Superior has a full closure today and tomorrow, and that'll be from 9 a.m. until 2 p.m. Avoid that long detour. Leave earlier in the day and later on in the day. The results that we know of so far regarding the primary election, this includes all the polling place ballots. There are 29 ballots that were sent to duplication because of unclear marks and will be processed later on this morning. There are still early and provisional ballots that will need to be processed by the recorder's office. An update will be coming up a little bit later on today. Of course, statewide, we all know that Democratic Governor Katie Hobbs will be challenged by Republican Andy Biggs in the November general election. Over in the city of Globe, there was only one district that had competition, and that was District number 5. And thus far, Matthew Storms has received 73 votes against Mariano Gonzalez with 63 votes. For council members on the town of Miami, the top four vote-getters are John Barajas with 149, John Soderman with 132, Michael Sosh with 107, and Ray Webb with 62. And that's followed by Dan Moat, who received 61 votes, so that could change. Donald Ryman received 36 votes. Jose Angel Medina, 53, and Richard Hall received 45 votes. And that can also change when we get an update from the elections department, which should be arriving a little bit later on this morning. We'll keep you up to date here at Healers Kiss FM and KJ Radio, AM 1240, FM 106.1. And now we have your sheriff's release. On the Gila County Sheriff's Office call address history for Tuesday, July 21st, 12:43 a.m., Area Patrol along South Canyon Avenue, South Adonis Avenue, and North Miami Avenue, all in Miami, and South Jess Hayes Road. 2:47 a.m., business check, West Live Oak Street, Miami. 5:03 a.m., transport, East South Street. 5:12 a.m., citizen assist, milepost 255, U.S. 70 Globe. 5:12 a.m., suspicious activity, South Verde Lane Globe. 7:27 a.m., area patrol along U.S. 60 Live Oak in Miami throughout the morning hours. 7:56 a.m., a transport, South Hospital Drive. 8:21 a.m., area patrol, North Arizona Highway 288 Young. 9:27 a.m., area patrol on North Arizona Highway 288 Roosevelt. 9:39 a.m., theft of a vehicle, East Roosevelt Estates Road, Roosevelt. 9:44 a.m., a follow-up, West Frederick Street, Miami. 9:58 a.m., theft reported, milepost 161, State Route 77, Globe. 9:58 a.m., probation checks at the following locations. South Mulberry Drive, North Pine Street, South Morrow Avenue, Claypool, East Malachite Lane, Globe. 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check, East U.S. Highway 60, 1136 a.m., juvenile problem, East Regis Road, Miami, 1145 a.m., a disturbance, South Moose Point, Tonto Basin, 1146 a.m., juvenile problem, East Regis Road, Miami, 1201 p.m., welfare check, East Yuma Street, 1224 p.m., area patrol along U.S. 60 Live Oak, Miami, throughout the afternoon hours, 1:37 p.m., transport, South Hospital Drive, 1:56 p.m., welfare check, South Sutherland Street, 1:58 p.m., motorist assist, East U.S. Highway 60, 2:29 p.m., serving civil papers, South Hospital Drive, 2:33 p.m., field interview, North Lawrence Street Globe, 2:41 p.m., an alarm, East Sycamore Street, 2:50 p.m., area patrol, West Sullivan Street, 2:51 p.m., theft, East Hope Lane Globe, 3:24 p.m., transport, East South Street, 3:45 p.m., crossing closed at South Russell Road due to weather. 3:46 p.m., information gathered, East Regis Road, Claypool. 4:09 p.m., serving civil paper, North Riverview Lane, Tonto Basin. 4:21 p.m., unwanted person, East Ash Street. 4:25 p.m., missing person, South Ted Street Globe. 5:06 p.m., burglary, West 4th Avenue. 5:09 p.m., business check, North Arizona Highway 288 Young. 5:16 p.m., wanted person, South 6th Shooter Canyon Road. 5:49 p.m., smoke check, South Russell Road. 5:57 p.m., special detail, South Apache Avenue. 6:09 p.m., animal problem, West Euclid Avenue. 6:34 p.m., transport, South Hospital Drive. 7:21 p.m., accident, unknown injuries, East U.S. Highway 60. 9 p.m., suspicious activity, East Ash Street. 9:52 p.m., utility problem, West Sycamore Street Globe. 9:59 p.m., area patrol, North Plaza Circle and West Turner Street, Miami. 10:53 p.m., utility problem, West Turnbull Turn Lane, Globe. So that is what we know, and now you know. 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
0: A slight chance of scattered showers continues. Globe Miami, San Carlos, Roosevelt Lake, and the surrounding area looking for a mixture of sunshine to partly cloudy skies. A 30% chance of some widely scattered showers and or thunderstorms. Our daytime high near 93. Mostly clear overnight with a low around 75. But Thursday going into Friday, we're looking for a mixture of sunshine with some high clouds and partly cloudy at times. Hotter temperatures. Our daytime high near 100 for Thursday. Nighttime low in the 70s. Friday, we're looking for a high near 102, and as we get into the weekend, mostly sunny days, clear nights, hot temperatures, a high near 104 on Saturday, a 20% chance of some widely scattered showers developing by Saturday night, with a low around 78. Sunshine on Sunday, a slight chance of some Widely scattered showers with a high near 103 as we get into next week. Mostly sunny days, clear nights, a 20% chance of some widely scattered showers. Some periods of cloudiness. We will see a daytime high near 100, nighttime lows in the upper 70s. Not much measurable precipitation. With showers in the forecast, flash flooding is always a possibility. Do not attempt to cross flowing water in a stream or wash. Turn around, don't drown. And due to the increased monsoonal moisture, stage 2 fire restrictions and emergency recreational target shooting have been lifted in the Tonto National Forest as well as Gila County. Forest visitors are asked to adhere to the best practices while building a campfire before leaving the forest. Campfires and charcoal embers from grills must be completely extinguished. Only you can prevent wildfires. For details, you can visit the Tonto National Forest website. 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

Good morning. Right around 8 o'clock, I'm Big John Levinsky with you on Hila's Kiss FM, KQSS 101.9. 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Looking for a great nursing job or need the best in nursing and rehab care? Look no further than Haven. That's Haven of Globe. If you're in the healthcare field, you just might want to check out the career-making opportunities that are waiting for you right now at Haven of Globe. Really a fine place to spend your career. And we got down to 67 for a low this morning. 92 was the high yesterday, and then the big cool down. Lots of stormy weather in the afternoon and early evening hours. We had some localized flooding. Even saw a funnel cloud. 1.32 inches of rain fell yesterday, but we're not expecting quite as much today. We do have a slight chance of some widely scattered showers developing, and then mostly ending by today, and then a warm-up. We're expecting a high of 104 by Saturday. Nighttime lows will be in the 70s, and more on that in just minutes. For those of you traveling on US 60 between Miami and Superior, we do have a full closure today and tomorrow, July 22nd and 23rd from 9 a.m. until 2 p.m. Be prepared for that today. The results that we know of so far regarding the primary election, this includes all the polling place ballots. There are 29 ballots that were sent to duplication because of unclear marks and will be processed later on this morning. There are still early and provisional ballots that will need to be processed by the recorder's office. An update will be coming up a little bit later on today. Of course, statewide, we all know that Democratic Governor Katie Hobbs will be challenged by Republican Andy Biggs in the November general election. Over in the city of Globe, there was only one district that had competition, and that was District Number 5. And thus far, Matthew Storms has received 73 votes against Mariano Gonzalez.

can also change when we get an update from the Elections Department, which should be arriving a little bit later on this morning. We'll keep you up to date here at Gila's KISS FM and KJ Radio, AM 1240, FM 106.1. The City of Globe wants to let you know Rodriguez Construction will be completing repairs near 226 North Broad Street from 6 until 6 today and tomorrow. The sidewalk will be closed in the area during working hours. Pedestrians will need to use alternate routes. Please obey all the signs and personnel while traveling in that area. They apologize for any inconvenience. And the project update regarding the Jess Hayes Sidewalk Improvement Project. Work continues on the Jess Hayes Sidewalk and Drainage Improvement Project as crews make steady progress on important drainage infrastructure improvements that will support safer travel and better storm weather management. Completed saw cutting and asphalt removal along Hagen Road and adjacent to the skate park. They removed the existing corrugated metal pipe and head walls at the Jess Hayes Road and Oil Circle crossing. Delivered the new larger drainage pipe that will be installed beneath Jess Hayes Road to improve storm water flow through the intersection. So what's next? Installation of new drainage pipe at the Jess Hayes Road and Oil Circle crossing. A continuation of underground drainage improvements and preparation for future sidewalk, curb, and gutter construction. And this project will improve storm water drainage, enhance pedestrian safety, and modernize infrastructure along the Jess Hayes corridor. These improvements are designed to better manage runoff during the heavy rain events while also creating a safer, more accessible route for pedestrians. And thank you for your continued patience as these improvements move forward. The first day of school for the Globe Unified School District will be Monday, July 27th. You have your Meet the Teacher at High Desert Middle School this evening from 5 until 7 p.m. and at Copper Rim Elementary School tomorrow, Thursday, July 23rd from 5 until 7 p.m. Online enrollment continues at globeschools.org. And here's something fun. The City of Globe is presenting the second annual Back to School Bash. It's free admission for everyone at the Globe Community Pool. That will be happening on Friday, July 24th from 4 until 8 p.m. Bring the whole family and enjoy food trucks, raffles, giveaways, baby shark popsicles, meet the Globe PD, meet the Globe Fire Department, swimming, music, games, and plenty of family fun. The Globe Community Pool staff is proud to serve this incredible community, and they're excited to bring everyone together for one last Friday family fun night before they transition to Saturday family fun nights. A fun-filled evening as we all celebrate our families, our community, and the new school year ahead. So that's happening on Friday from 4 until 8 p.m. at the Globe Community Center Pool, and it is free admission for everyone. On Saturday, it's Rock the Block, music and fun at the Globe Train Depot, plus free back-to-school supplies. That will be happening on Saturday, the 25th, from 11 until 3. Parents, you can bring your family for fun, games, music, and more during this special Saturday back-to-school event from 11 till 3 at the historic Globe Train Depot on South Broad Street in Globe. We love the 80s. This year's musical theme, there will be a costume contest. New exhibitors are welcome. Now you can request a booth or exhibit space with a call to Julie Craig at Arizona Youth Partnership, 928-813-1166. That's 928-813-1166. It's back again, the Arizona Hunter Safety Course. The next Arizona Hunter Safety Course will be August 14th. Through August 16th, the classroom portion of the course will take place at the Knights of Columbus Hall at Our Lady of the Blessed Sacrament Catholic Church on Friday and Saturday from 8 a.m. until 4 p.m. and will conclude with

0: a range day on Sunday, August 16th at the Globe Miami Gun Club Range on Bixby Road. 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And registration will be opening up on July 28th at registered.ed.com. Full details will be coming up. Students will need a customer ID number at registration time. 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If you don't want to purchase a license, please call the Arizona Game and Fish Department at 602-942-3000 Monday through Friday from 8 a.m. until 5 p.m. to get a customer ID number. There's a $5 per student cash donation to help offset the cost of utilities for the church and for this course payable on the first day of class. All classroom hunter safety education courses are taught by Arizona Game and Fish Department certified volunteer instructors. A student that is 9 years old may complete the Arizona Hunter Education Safety Course. If a student turns nine by the time they graduate, they may receive a Hunter Education Card. The card will not become valid until their 10th birthday. The age that they may hunt big game has not changed, only the age that they can graduate the course. And this will prevent the problem of a student turning 10 the day before the hunt and not being able to get into a class. And for further info, you can call John Stem. John's number, 602-478-5201. His number, once again, 602-478-5201.
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2: Gila County weather.
0: A slight chance of scattered showers continues. Globe Miami, San Carlos, Roosevelt Lake, and the surrounding area looking for a mixture of sunshine to partly cloudy skies, a 30% chance of some widely scattered showers and or thunderstorms. Our daytime high near 93, mostly clear overnight with a low around 75. But Thursday going into Friday, we're looking for a mixture of sunshine with some high clouds and partly cloudy at times. Hotter temperatures, our daytime high near 100 for Thursday, nighttime low in the 70s. Friday, we're looking for a high near 102, and as we get into the weekend, mostly sunny days, clear nights, hot temperatures, a high near 104 on Saturday, a 20% chance of some widely scattered showers developing by Saturday night, with a low around 78. Sunshine on Sunday, a slight chance of some widely scattered showers with a high near 103 as we get into next week. Mostly sunny days, clear nights, a 20% chance of some widely scattered showers, some periods of cloudiness. We'll see a daytime high near 100, nighttime lows in the upper 70s. Not much measurable precipitation. With showers in the forecast, flash flooding is always a possibility. Do not attempt to cross flowing water in a stream or wash. Turn around, don't drown. And due to the increased monsoonal moisture, stage 2 fire restrictions and emergency recreational target shooting have been lifted in the Tonto National Forest as well as Gila County. Forest visitors are asked to adhere to the best practices while building a campfire before leaving the forest. Campfires and charcoal embers from grills must be completely extinguished. Only you can prevent wildfires. For details, you can visit the Tonto National Forest website. 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

Well, here I sit a high, getting ideas. 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Out all night, running wild. 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Dang me, dang me. They ought to take a rope and hang me high from the highest tree. 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

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So dang me, dang me, they ought to take a rope and hang me high from the highest tree. 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

0: Good morning from Healers Kiss FM, KQSS 101.9. Big John Lubinsky here on your Wednesday. And this Total Local News brought to you by Cammy Lucero's State Farm Insurance Agency at 905 East Ash in Globe, right across the street from Chalo's. You can give Cammy a call for a quote, 928-425-4444. 928-425-4444. Like a good neighbor, State Farm is there. And we are here. We did get up to 92 for the high yesterday. Then the big cool down, stormy weather. 1.32 inches of rain fell and a little bit of flooding around the Globe, Miami, San Carlos area. We also saw a funnel cloud, but not quite as active weather-wise today. We only have a 30% chance of some widely scattered showers for today. And then really diminishing shower activity after today. We won't see any rain probably until the weekend with an isolated chance of widely scattered showers. But temperature-wise, temperatures on the rise. We'll see daytime highs near 104 by Saturday. And we'll tell you more about that here in just minutes. U.S. 60 between Miami and Superior has a full closure today and tomorrow. And that'll be from 9 a.m. until 2 p.m. Avoid that long detour. Leave earlier in the day and later on in the day. The results that we know of so far regarding the primary election, this includes all the polling place ballots. There are 29 ballots that were sent to duplication because of unclear marks and will be processed later on this morning. There are still early and provisional ballots that will need to be processed by the recorder's office. An update will be coming up a little bit later on today. Of course, statewide, we all know that Democratic Governor Katie Hobbs will be challenged by Republican Andy Biggs in the November general election. Over in the city of Globe, there was only one district that had competition, and that was District number 5. And thus far, Matthew Storms has received 73 votes against Mariano Gonzalez with 63 votes. For council members on the town of Miami, the top four vote-getters are John Barajas with 149, John Soderman with 132, Michael Sosh with 107, and Ray Webb with 62. And that's followed by Dan Mote, who received 61 votes, so that could change. Donald Ryman received 36 votes. Jose Angel Medina, 53, and Richard Hall received 45 votes. And that can also change when we get an update from the Elections Department, which should be arriving a little bit later on this morning. We'll keep you up to date here at Healers Kiss FM and KJ Radio, AM 1240, FM 106.1. And now we have your sheriff's release. On the Gila County Sheriff's Office call address history for Tuesday, July 21st, 12:43 a.m., Area Patrol along South Canyon Avenue, South Adonis Avenue, and North Miami Avenue, all in Miami, and South Jess Hayes Road. 2:47 a.m., Business Check, West Live Oak Street, Miami. 5:03 a.m., Transport, East South Street. 5:12 a.m., Citizen Assist, Milepost 255, U.S. 70 Globe. 5:12 a.m., Suspicious Activity, South Verde Lane Globe. 7:27 a.m., Area Patrol along U.S. 60 Live Oak in Miami throughout the morning hours. 7:56 a.m., a Transport, South Hospital Drive. 8:21 a.m., Area Patrol, North Arizona Highway 288 Young. 9:27 a.m., Area Patrol on North Arizona Highway 288 Roosevelt. 9:39 a.m., Theft of a Vehicle, East Roosevelt Estates Road, Roosevelt. 9:44 a.m., a follow-up, West Frederick Street, Miami. 9:58 a.m., theft reported, milepost 161, State Route 77 Globe. 9:58 a.m. Probation checks at the following locations: South Mulberry Drive, North Pine Street, South Morrow Avenue, 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South Hospital Drive, 1:56 p.m., welfare check, South Sutherland Street, 1:58 p.m., motorist assist, East U.S. Highway 60, 2:29 p.m., serving civil papers, South Hospital Drive, 2:33 p.m., field interview, North Lawrence Street, Globe, 2:41 p.m., an alarm, East Sycamore Street, 2:50 p.m., area patrol, West Sullivan Street, 2:51 p.m., theft, East Hope Lane, Globe, 3:24 p.m., transport, East South Street, 3:45 p.m., crossing closed at South Russell Road due to weather. 3:46 p.m., information gathered, East Regis Road, Claypool. 4:09 p.m., serving civil paper, North Riverview Lane, Tonto Basin. 4:21 p.m., unwanted person, East Ash Street. 4:25 p.m., missing person, South Ted Street, Globe. 5:06 p.m., burglary, West 4th Avenue. 5:09 p.m., business check, North Arizona Highway 288 Young. 5:16 p.m., wanted person, South 6th Shooter Canyon Road. 5:49 p.m., smoke check, South Russell Road. 5:57 p.m., special detail, South Apache Avenue. 6:09 p.m., animal problem, West Euclid Avenue, 6:34 p.m., transport, South Hospital Drive, 7:21 p.m., accident, unknown injuries, East U.S. Highway 60, 9 p.m., suspicious activity, East Ash Street, 9:52 p.m., utility problem, West Sycamore Street, Globe, 9:59 p.m., area patrol, North Plaza Circle and West Turner Street, Miami, 10:53 p.m., utility problem, West Turnbull Turn Lane, Globe. So that is what we know, and now you know. 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In obituaries and our condolences go out to all the family and friends that have been affected by these losses. Sharon Joy Miles passed away on July 20th in San Carlos. She was 60, and the visitation will be on Monday, July 27th at Burdett Hall, Yavapai Street in San Carlos. That'll be from 8 a.m. until 10 a.m., followed by a service at 10 a.m. burial at San Carlos Cemetery. Martin Luther Cassadore passed away on July 16th. He was 57. The wake will be held today, as a matter of fact, July 22nd at the Cassadore's family residence at 6 p.m. There will be a funeral service tomorrow, July 23rd, at the family's residence from 8 until 10 a.m. Burial will be at the family plot cemetery. Patricia A. Kilmer passed away on July 2nd at her home, surrounded by loved ones in Globe. She was 83. A private celebration of life will be held at a future date.
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0: A slight chance of scattered showers continues. Low Miami, San Carlos, Roosevelt Lake, and the surrounding area looking for a mixture of sunshine to partly cloudy skies. A 30% chance of some widely scattered showers and with thunderstorms. Our daytime high near 93. Mostly clear overnight with a low around 75. But Thursday going into Friday, we're looking for a mixture of sunshine with some high clouds and partly cloudy at times. Hotter temperatures. Our daytime high near 100 for Thursday. Nighttime low in the 70s. Friday, we're looking for a high near 102. And as we get into the weekend, mostly sunny days, clear nights, hot temperatures, a high near 104 on Saturday, a 20% chance of some widely scattered showers developing by Saturday night, with a low around 78. Sunshine on Sunday, a slight chance of some widely scattered showers with a high near 103. As we get into next week, mostly sunny days, clear nights, 20% chance of some widely scattered showers, some periods of cloudiness. We will see a daytime high near 100, nighttime lows in the upper 70s. Not much measurable precipitation. With showers in the forecast, flash flooding is always a possibility. Do not attempt to cross flowing water in a stream or wash. Turn around, don't drown. And due to the increased monsoonal moisture, Stage 2 fire restrictions and emergency recreational target shooting have been lifted in the Tonto National Forest as well as Gila County. Forest visitors are asked to adhere to the best practices while building a campfire before leaving the forest. Campfires and charcoal embers from grills must be completely extinguished. Only you can prevent wildfires. For details, you can visit the Tonto National Forest website. 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
1: Name of this song is The Wildwood Flower. Now, The Wildwood Flower is an old country classic. It's gained a whole new popularity. The song isn't any more popular, but the flower's doing real good. Wildwood Flower grew wild on the farm, and we never knowed what it was called. Some said it's a flower, and some said it's a weed. I didn't give it much thought. One day I was out there talking to my brother, and I reached down for a weed to chew on. Things got fuzzy and things got blurry, and then everything was gone. Didn't know what happened, but I knew it beat the hell out of sniffing burlap. I come to, and my brother was there, and he said, "What's wrong with your eyes?" I said, "I don't know. I was chewing on a weed." He said, "Well, let me give it a try." Spent the rest of that day and most of that night trying to find my brother Bill. Caught up with him about 6 o'clock the next morning, naked, singing on the windmill. He said he flew up there. I had to fly out and get him down. He's about half crazy. The very next day, we picked a bunch of them weeds and we put them in the sun to dry. Then we mashed them up and we cleaned them off, put them in the corn cob pipe. Smoking them wildwood flowers got to be a habit. We never seen no harm. Oh, we thought it was kind of handy. Take a trip and never leave the farm. Big old puff that wildwood weed. Next thing you know, you're just wandering around behind the little animals. All good things got to come to an end. It's the same with the wildwood weeds. One day this fella from Washington come by and spied it and turned white as a sheet. And he dug and he burned and he burned and he dug and he killed all our cute little weeds. And then he drove away. We just smiled and waved, sitting there on that sack of seeds. Y'all come back now, you hear?

Good morning, Big John Lubinsky with you on Yilda's Kiss FM KQSS 101.9. It is Wednesday, July 22nd, 2026. We did get up to 92 for the high yesterday. We're headed for the low 90s again today. Had a morning low of 67. Stormy weather, 1.32 inches of rain fell yesterday. Very stormy. In fact, we had some localized flooding. Saw a funnel cloud and not quite as active weather-wise today. In fact, we are expecting somewhat warmer temperatures, maybe a slight chance of an isolated scattered shower this afternoon, and then a little bit of a drying trend. We will see daytime highs in the low hundreds, in fact, 104 expected on Saturday. More on that in just minutes. First day of school for Miami was yesterday, July 21st. For Globe, it's going to be Monday, July 27th. Destiny School on Wednesday, July 29th. Be prepared. Don't forget your immunization records. If you need help with that or to schedule your appointment, you're invited to call the Gila County Health Department. 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Over at the Globe Public Library, they're having their Scholastic Book Fair. That's continuing all this week.

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Enjoy game night. That'll be at 5 o'clock this evening. And over at the Globe Active Adult Center on your Wednesday, bingo day today, and ceramics, Athena, they're having blood pressure checks at 11 o'clock this morning on your lunch menu. 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You can phone them at 928-425-9030. And over at the Alicia Garcia Miami Senior Center, it's Arts and Crafts Day as well as games. They hope to see you soon at the Miami Senior Center, 506 West Live Oak, open Monday through Friday, 6 a.m. until 2 p.m. Their number, 928-473-4190. And on this July 22nd, we do have some singers and musicians celebrating birthdays today. We have singer Don Henley, former Eagle, turning 79 years old today. We have singer Emily Saliers of the Indigo Girls, 63 years old. And we have bassist Paul Badger of the group Extreme, turning 59 years old today. So we leave you with Don Henley, the Indigo Girls, as well as Extreme, getting you back to the Monster Hits on Gila's Kiss FM, KQSS 101.9. Let's dance!

A slight chance of scattered showers continues. Below Miami, San Carlos, Roosevelt Lake, and the surrounding area, looking for a mixture of sunshine to partly cloudy skies. A 30% chance of some widely scattered showers and with thunderstorms. Our daytime high near 93. Mostly clear overnight with a low around 75. But Thursday going into Friday, we're looking for a mixture of sunshine with some high clouds and partly cloudy at times. Hotter temperatures. Our daytime high near 100 for Thursday. Nighttime low in the 70s. Friday, we're looking for a high near 102. And as we get into the weekend, mostly sunny days, clear nights, hot temperatures, a high near 104 on Saturday, a 20% chance of some widely scattered showers developing by Saturday night, with a low around 78. Sunshine on Sunday, a slight chance of some widely scattered showers with a high near 103. As we get into next week, mostly sunny days, clear nights, 20% chance of some widely scattered showers, some periods of cloudiness. We will see a daytime high near 100, nighttime lows in the upper 70s. Not much measurable precipitation. With showers in the forecast, flash flooding is always a possibility. Do not attempt to cross flowing water in a stream or wash. Turn around, don't drown. And due to the increased monsoonal moisture, Stage 2 fire restrictions and emergency recreational target shooting have been lifted in the Tonto National Forest as well as Gila County. Forest visitors are asked to adhere to the best practices while building a campfire before leaving the forest. Campfires and charcoal embers from grills must be completely extinguished. Only you can prevent wildfires. For details, you can visit the Tonto National Forest website. 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

storming through the house that day, and I could tell she was leaving, and I thought, oh, she'll be back, till she turned around and pointed at the wall and said,

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3: A slight chance of scattered showers continues. Globe, Miami, San Carlos, Roosevelt Lake, and the surrounding area looking for a mixture of sunshine to partly cloudy skies. A 30% chance of some widely scattered showers and or thunderstorms. Our daytime high near 93. Mostly clear overnight with a low around 75. But Thursday going into Friday, we're looking for a mixture of sunshine with some high clouds and partly cloudy at times. Hotter temperatures. Our daytime high near 100 for Thursday. Nighttime low in the 70s. Friday, we're looking for a high near 102. And as we get into the weekend, mostly sunny days, clear nights, hot temperatures. A high near 104 on Saturday. A 20% chance of some widely scattered showers developing by Saturday night with a low around 78. Sunshine on Sunday, a slight chance of some widely scattered showers with a high near 103. As we get into next week, mostly sunny days, clear nights, a 20% chance of some widely scattered showers, some periods of cloudiness. We will see a daytime high near 100, nighttime lows in the upper 70s. Not much measurable precipitation. With showers in the forecast, flash flooding is always a possibility. Do not attempt to cross flowing water in a stream or wash. Turn around, don't drown. And due to the increased monsoonal moisture, stage 2 fire restrictions and emergency recreational target shooting have been lifted in the Tonto National Forest as well as Gila County. Forest visitors are asked to adhere to the best practices while building a campfire before leaving the forest. Campfires and charcoal embers from grills must be completely extinguished. Only you can prevent wildfires. For details, you can visit the Tonto National Forest website. 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
2: Gila County Weather.
3: A slight chance of scattered showers continues. Below Miami, San Carlos, Roosevelt Lake, and the surrounding area, looking for a mixture of sunshine to partly cloudy skies. A 30% chance of some widely scattered showers and or thunderstorms. Our daytime high near 93. Mostly clear overnight with a low around 75. But Thursday going into Friday, we're looking for a mixture of sunshine with some high clouds and partly cloudy at times. Hotter temperatures. Our daytime high near 100 for Thursday. Nighttime low in the 70s. Friday, we're looking for a high near 102. And as we get into the weekend, mostly sunny days, clear nights, hot temperatures, a high near 104 on Saturday, a 20% chance of some widely scattered showers developing by Saturday night, with a low around 78. Sunshine on Sunday, a slight chance of some widely scattered showers with a high near 103. As we get into next week, mostly sunny days, clear nights, 20% chance of some widely scattered showers, some periods of cloudiness. We will see a daytime high near 100, nighttime lows in the upper 70s. Not much measurable precipitation. With showers in the forecast, flash flooding is always a possibility. Do not attempt to cross flowing water in a stream or wash. Turn around, don't drown. And due to the increased monsoonal moisture, Stage 2 fire restrictions and emergency recreational target shooting have been lifted in the Tonto National Forest as well as Gila County. Forest visitors are asked to adhere to the best practices while building a campfire before leaving the forest. Campfires and charcoal embers from grills must be completely extinguished. Only you can prevent wildfires. For details, you can visit the Tonto National Forest website. 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

And you will. It's been dry, but they're calling for rain, and everything's the same old same.

A slight chance of scattered showers continues below Miami, San Carlos, Roosevelt Lake, and the surrounding area. Looking for a mixture of sunshine to partly cloudy skies. A 30% chance of some widely scattered showers and with thunderstorms. Our daytime high near 93. Mostly clear overnight with a low around 75. But Thursday going into Friday, we're looking for a mixture of sunshine with some high clouds and partly cloudy at times. Hotter temperatures. Our daytime high near 100 for Thursday. Nighttime low in the 70s. Friday, we're looking for a high near 102. And as we get into the weekend, mostly sunny days, clear nights, hot temperatures, a high near 104 on Saturday, a 20% chance of some widely scattered showers developing by Saturday night, with a low around 78. Sunshine on Sunday, a slight chance of some widely scattered showers with a high near 103. As we get into next week, mostly sunny days, clear nights, 20% chance of some widely scattered showers, some periods of cloudiness. We will see a daytime high near 100, nighttime lows in the upper 70s. Not much measurable precipitation. With showers in the forecast, flash flooding is always a possibility. Do not attempt to cross flowing water in a stream or wash. Turn around, don't drown. And due to the increased monsoonal moisture, Stage 2 fire restrictions and emergency recreational target shooting have been lifted in the Tonto National Forest as well as Gila County. Forest visitors are asked to adhere to the best practices while building a campfire before leaving the forest. Campfires and charcoal embers from grills must be completely extinguished. Only you can prevent wildfires. For details, you can visit the Tonto National Forest website. 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Monster!

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Kids sure play funny music these days, and they play it in the strangest way. Said, it looks to me like they've all gone wild. It was peaceful back when I was a child. Well, man, could it be that the girls and boys

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Son, that's when people fight and die. A little boy of three says, Daddy, why? Young man of 17 in Sunday school, being taught the golden rule. And by the time another year's gone around, it may be his turn to lay his life down.

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Repeat after me, I solemnly swear. The man looked down at his long hair. And although the young man solemnly swore, nobody seemed to hear anymore. And it didn't really matter if the truth was there. It was the cut of his clothes.

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The young man speaking in the city square is trying to tell somebody that he cares. Yeah, the ones that you're calling wild are gonna be the leaders in a little while. This old world's waking to a newborn.

A slight chance of scattered showers continues. Below Miami, San Carlos, Roosevelt Lake, and the surrounding area, looking for a mixture of sunshine to partly cloudy skies. A 30% chance of some widely scattered showers and or thunderstorms. Our daytime high near 93. Mostly clear overnight with a low around 75. But Thursday going into Friday, we're looking for a mixture of sunshine with some high clouds and partly cloudy at times. Hotter temperatures. Our daytime high near 100 for Thursday. Nighttime low in the 70s. Friday, we're looking for a high near 102. And as we get into the weekend, mostly sunny days, clear nights, hot temperatures, a high near 104 on Saturday, a 20% chance of some widely scattered showers developing by Saturday night, with a low around 78. Sunshine on Sunday, a slight chance of some widely scattered showers with a high near 103. As we get into next week, mostly sunny days, clear nights, 20% chance of some widely scattered showers, some periods of cloudiness. We will see a daytime high near 100, nighttime lows in the upper 70s. Not much measurable precipitation. With showers in the forecast, flash flooding is always a possibility. Do not attempt to cross flowing water in a stream or wash. Turn around, don't drown. And due to the increased monsoonal moisture, Stage 2 fire restrictions and emergency recreational target shooting have been lifted in the Tonto National Forest as well as Gila County. Forest visitors are asked to adhere to the best practices while building a campfire before leaving the forest. Campfires and charcoal embers from grills must be completely extinguished. Only you can prevent wildfires. For details, you can visit the Tonto National Forest website. 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Monster!

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A slight chance of scattered showers continues. Below Miami, San Carlos, Roosevelt Lake, and the surrounding area, looking for a mixture of sunshine to partly cloudy skies. A 30% chance of some widely scattered showers and or thunderstorms. Our daytime high near 93. Mostly clear overnight with a low around 75. But Thursday going into Friday, we're looking for a mixture of sunshine with some high clouds and partly cloudy at times. Hotter temperatures. Our daytime high near 100 for Thursday. Nighttime low in the 70s. Friday, we're looking for a high near 102. And as we get into the weekend, mostly sunny days, clear nights, hot temperatures, a high near 104 on Saturday, a 20% chance of some widely scattered showers developing by Saturday night, with a low around 78. Sunshine on Sunday, a slight chance of some widely scattered showers with a high near 103. As we get into next week, mostly sunny days, clear nights, 20% chance of some widely scattered showers, some periods of cloudiness. We will see a daytime high near 100, nighttime lows in the upper 70s. Not much measurable precipitation. With showers in the forecast, flash flooding is always a possibility. Do not attempt to cross flowing water in a stream or wash. Turn around, don't drown. And due to the increased monsoonal moisture, Stage 2 fire restrictions and emergency recreational target shooting have been lifted in the Tonto National Forest as well as Gila County. Forest visitors are asked to adhere to the best practices while building a campfire before leaving the forest. Campfires and charcoal embers from grills must be completely extinguished. Only you can prevent wildfires. For details, you can visit the Tonto National Forest website. 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

Back a few months ago, I was headlining at a great big nightclub. And he put me up a couple of days early. I came in a couple of days early, and they put me up at what they call the Star Suite. Now, here I am, headliner in one of the biggest nightclubs in the country, and I wake up at 8 o'clock in the morning in this Star Suite.

all by myself. 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

0: 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Big John Ledinsky here, and this Total Local News brought to you by Just In Time Heating and Cooling. 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The goal of Just In Time is to keep you cool all summer long. 928-812-5616. And speaking of being cool, it's a hot 96 so far today. And that was after a morning low of 67. And we are looking at mid to upper 90s in our forecast for tomorrow. And it's looking like 102 for Friday, 104 on Saturday. So hotter temperatures definitely are on the way. U.S. 60 between Miami and Superior has another closure tomorrow from 9 a.m. until 2 p.m., and that'll be the last closure of the week. And we still are awaiting word from the Elections Department, but this is what we know so far regarding the primary election. This includes all the polling place ballots. There are 29 ballots that were sent to duplication because of unclear marks and will be processed. There are still early and provisional ballots that will need to be processed by the recorder's office. An update will be coming up. Of course, statewide, we all know that Democratic Governor Katie Hobbs will be challenged by Republican Andy Biggs in the November general election. Over in the city of Globe, there was only one district that had competition, and that was District number 5. And thus far, Matthew Storms has received 73 votes against Mariano Gonzalez with 63 votes. For council members on the town of Miami, the top four vote-getters are John Barajas with 149, John Soderman with 132, Michael Sosh with 107, and Ray Webb with 62. And that's followed by Dan Mote, who received 61 votes, so that could change. Donald Ryman received 36 votes, Jose Angel Medina 53, and Richard Hall received 45 votes, and that can also change when we get an update from the Elections Department, which should be arriving. We'll keep you up to date here at Healers Kiss FM and KJ Radio, AM 1240, FM 106.1. The town of Miami is having a town hall meeting today from 4 until 6 p.m. This is regarding the Latham Basin flood mitigation construction that's due to get underway. Everyone living south of Latham Boulevard and South Altarest Avenue will be invited to participate in this important discussion about the Latham Basin flood mitigation project, which is scheduled for August of 2026. Your perspectives are very important, and they encourage you to share any questions or concerns that you may have. And your input is essential as they collaborate on finding effective solutions. And that town hall meeting coming up this afternoon from 4 until 6 p.m. at the Town of Miami Council Chambers. The opening of the new skate park is temporarily delayed. Contractor scheduling issues and recent storm activity have slowed down the final phases of construction. The City of Globe Public Works staff is on site to complete the final improvements once the contractor's phase of work is completed. The skate park will be open to the general public tentatively July 24th, this Friday at 4 p.m. All adjacent fitness and sports courts are open to the general public during the skate park closure. And for your safety, you are strictly prohibited from entering the construction zone while upgrades are underway. They appreciate your patience and cooperation as the city improves our community facilities. And the City of Globe also wants to let you know they're urging residents to sign up for emergency air medical care before the current local agreement expires. Emergency air care agreement with PHI Cares will be ending in August. Residents have the opportunity to protect your families with emergency air cover nationwide at a special discounted rate for the next 12 months. Current City of Globe air medical agreement expires August 2026 due to flood relief allocations. Residents can continue the life-saving emergency air coverage and protect your families with nationwide coverage for the next 12 months by signing up for a discounted household annual membership of just $30. The time to enroll is extremely time-sensitive, but due to the significant financial impact of last September's flooding, which caused more than $95 million in damage across the community, the city is temporarily pausing renewal of the municipal membership program while recovery efforts continue and budget priorities are addressed. However, residents who wish to maintain coverage may renew directly with PHI for $30 for the upcoming year for the entire household if completed by August. Residents are encouraged to enroll before the municipal membership expires on August 12th to avoid any lapse in coverage. To enroll in the household membership, residents must contact Carol Brookshire, PHI Senior Membership Manager, at 480-841-5837. That's 480-841-5837. Or you can visit the City of Globe website for further details. That's globeaz.gov. The Bullion Plaza Cultural Center and Museum, they are taking a summer break. Meeting rooms will still be available. The doors will be opening again at 10 a.m. on Wednesday, September 2nd. And to rent a meeting room, you can call 928-200-9411. That's 928-200-9411. Meanwhile, the Bullion Plaza Cultural Center and Museum will be closed through September 2nd.
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2: Gila County Weather.
0: A warming trend over the next several days. Globe, Miami, San Carlos, Roosevelt Lake, and surrounding area looking for a very slight chance of an isolated scattered shower. Mostly clear overnight with a low in the low 70s or upper 60s. But Thursday going into Friday, we're looking for a mixture of sunshine with some high clouds and partly cloudy at times. Hotter temperatures. Our daytime high near 100 for Thursday. Nighttime low in the 70s. Friday, we're looking for a high near 102. And as we get into the weekend, mostly sunny days, clear nights, hot temperatures, a high near 104 on Saturday. 20% chance of some widely scattered showers developing by Saturday night with a low around 78. Sunshine on Sunday, a slight chance of some widely scattered showers with a high near 103. As we get into next week, mostly sunny days, clear nights, 20% chance of some widely scattered showers, some periods of cloudiness. We will see a daytime high near 100, nighttime lows in the upper 70s. Not much measurable precipitation. With showers in the forecast, flash flooding is always a possibility. Do not attempt to cross flowing water in a stream or wash. Turn around, don't drown. And due to the increased monsoonal moisture, stage 2 fire restrictions and emergency recreational target shooting have been lifted in the Tonto National Forest as well as Gila County. Forest visitors are asked to adhere to the best practices while building a campfire before leaving the forest. Campfires and charcoal embers from grills must be completely extinguished. Only you can prevent wildfires. For details, you can visit the Tonto National Forest website. And thanks for spending your day with Gila's KISS FM, KQSS 101.9.
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I'm Big John Levinsky with you on Gila's Kiss FM, KQSS 101.9. 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It's Big O, the team you trust on Highway 60 and Globe. Stop by, say hi to Rick Anthony and the crew, and they will get you in on some big savings from Big O. And we're up to a big 96 for the high today. Had a little bit of rain earlier this morning. 1/110 of an inch of rain fell. We are expecting maybe an isolated scattered shower, but mostly clear overnight. We'll see overnight lows somewhere in the low 70s or upper 60s. 96, the high today, as we mentioned, and it's looking like hotter temperatures are on the way as we get closer to the weekend. More on that in just minutes. US 60 between Miami and Superior has a full closure tomorrow from 9 a.m. until 2 p.m. That'll be the last closure of the week. And you might want to leave a little bit earlier in the morning or later on in the day if you want to travel between Miami and Superior. Attention moms or moms-to-be, Linking Actions for Healthy Mothers and Babies has this message for you. As a peer support group for pregnant and parenting moms, brought to you by the Arizona Youth Partnership Office, 136 South Broad Street in Globe. It happens twice on Thursdays at 10 a.m. until 11 a.m. and then again at 6 p.m. until 7 p.m. You are encouraged to attend the Wellness Recovery Action Plan series. There's 8 of them. 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Snacks are provided and 20 diapers when you attend. If you'd like to know more, get a hold of Katrina, and Katrina's number is 928-812-5411. Or better yet, just show up at the Arizona Youth Partnership Office, 136 South Broad Street in Globe, every Thursday, 10 a.m., and then again at 6 p.m. Pregnant or parenting moms are most welcome. And now we have your sheriff's release. On the Gila County Sheriff's Office call address history for Tuesday, July 21st, 12:43 a.m., Area Patrol along South Canyon Avenue, South Adonis Avenue, and North Miami Avenue, all in Miami, and South Jess Hayes Road. 2:47 a.m., business check, West Live Oak Street, Miami. 5:03 a.m., transport, East South Street. 5:12 a.m., citizen assist, milepost 255, U.S. 70 Globe. 5:12 a.m., suspicious activity, South Verde Lane Globe. 7:27 a.m., area patrol along U.S. 60 Live Oak in Miami throughout the morning hours. 7:56 a.m., a transport, South Hospital Drive. 8:21 a.m., area patrol, North Arizona Highway 288 Young. 9:27 a.m., area patrol on North Arizona Highway 288 Roosevelt. 9:39 a.m., theft of a vehicle, East Roosevelt Estates Road, Roosevelt. 9:44 a.m., a follow-up, West Frederick Street, Miami. 9:58 a.m., theft reported, milepost 161, State Route 77, Globe. 9:58 a.m., probation checks at the following locations: South Mulberry Drive, North Pine Street, South Morrow Avenue, Claypool, East Malachite Lane, Globe, South 3rd Avenue, and West 4th Avenue, Globe, all with probation checks. 10:35 a.m., school resource officer, East Mesquite Street, 11:17 a.m., an alarm, North Copper Hills Road, 11:31 a.m., welfare check, East U.S. Highway 60, 11:36 a.m., juvenile problem, East Regis Road, Miami, 11:45 a.m., a disturbance, South Moose Point, Tonto Basin,
11:46 a.m. Juvenile problem, East Regis Road, Miami. 12:01 p.m. Welfare check, East Yuma Street. 12:24 p.m. Area patrol along U.S. 60 Live Oak, Miami throughout the afternoon hours. 1:37 p.m. Transport, South Hospital Drive. 1:56 p.m. Welfare check, South Sutherland Street. 1:58 p.m. Motorist Assist, East U.S. Highway 60. 2:29 p.m. Serving Civil Papers, South Hospital Drive. 2:33 p.m. Field Interview, North Lawrence Street Globe. 2:41 p.m. An Alarm, East Sycamore Street. 2:50 p.m. Area Patrol, West Sullivan Street. 2:51 p.m. Theft, East Hope Lane Globe. 3:24 p.m. Transport, East South Street. 3:45 p.m. Crossing.

0: 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South Russell Road, 5:57 p.m. Special detail. South Apache Avenue, 6:09 p.m. Animal problem. West Euclid Avenue, 6:34 p.m. Transport. South Hospital Drive, 7:21 p.m. Accident, unknown injuries. East U.S. Highway 60, 9 p.m. Suspicious activity. East Ash Street, 9:52 p.m. Utility problem. West Sycamore Street Globe, 9:59 p.m. Area Patrol, North Plaza Circle and West Turner Street, Miami, 10:53 p.m. Utility problem, West Turnbull Turn Lane, Globe. So that is what we know, and now you know. 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
1: The monsoon season is coming. 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
3: Gila County Weather.
0: A warming trend over the next several days. Low Miami, San Carlos, Roosevelt Lake, and surrounding area looking for a very slight chance of an isolated scattered shower. Mostly clear overnight with a low in the low 70s or upper 60s. But Thursday going into Friday, we're looking for a mixture of sunshine with some high clouds and partly cloudy at times. Hotter temperatures. Our daytime high near 100 for Thursday. Nighttime low in the 70s. Friday, we're looking for a high near 102. And as we get into the weekend, mostly sunny days, clear nights, hot temperatures, a high near 104 on Saturday, a 20% chance of some widely scattered showers developing by Saturday night, with a low around 78. Sunshine on Sunday, a slight chance of some widely scattered showers with a high near 103. As we get into next week, mostly sunny days, clear nights, 20% chance of some widely scattered showers, some periods of cloudiness. We will see a daytime high near 100, nighttime lows in the upper 70s, not much measurable precipitation. With showers in the forecast, flash flooding is always a possibility. Do not attempt to cross flowing water in a stream or wash. Turn around, don't drown. And due to the increased monsoonal moisture, stage 2 fire restrictions and emergency recreational target shooting have been lifted in the Tonto National Forest, as well as Gila County. Forest visitors are asked to adhere to the best practices while building a campfire before leaving the forest. Campfires and charcoal embers from grills must be completely extinguished. Only you can prevent wildfires. For details, you can visit the Tonto National Forest website. 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

0: 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Looking for a great nursing job or need the best in nursing and rehab care? Look no further than Haven, and that is Haven of Globe. If you're in the healthcare field, you just might want to check out the career-making opportunities that are waiting for you right now at Haven of Globe. Really a fine place to spend your career. 96, the high today. That was after a morning low of 67. And we are looking at hotter temperatures over the next several days. Maybe a chance of an isolated scattered shower tonight into early morning hours. But that's about it. Mostly clear in our forecast with a low in the low 70s or upper 60s. And then tomorrow, maybe even a high near 100. We'll tell you more about that here in just minutes. We don't have any updates regarding the primary election. They still have a little over 2,000 early ballots to count. That's what we're told. And we'll have an update regarding the primary election as soon as we receive that from the Elections Department. The City of Globe wants to let you know Rodriguez Construction will be completing repairs near 226 North Broad Street from 6 until 6 today and tomorrow. The sidewalk will be closed in the area during working hours. Pedestrians will need to use alternate routes. Please obey all the signs and personnel while traveling in that area. They apologize for any inconvenience. And the project update regarding the Jess Hayes Sidewalk Improvement Project. Work continues on the Jess Hayes Sidewalk and Drainage Improvement Project as crews make steady progress on important drainage infrastructure improvements that will support safer travel and better storm weather management. Completed saw cutting and asphalt removal along Hagen Road and adjacent to the skate park. They removed the existing corrugated metal pipe and head walls at the Jess Hayes Road and Oil Circle crossing. Delivered the new larger drainage pipe that will be installed beneath Jess Hayes Road to improve storm water flow through the intersection. So what's next? Installation of new drainage pipe at the Jess Hayes Road and Oil Circle crossing. A continuation of underground drainage improvements and preparation for future sidewalk, curb, and gutter construction. And this project will improve storm water drainage, enhance pedestrian safety, and modernize infrastructure along the Jess Hayes corridor. These improvements are designed to better manage runoff during the heavy rain events while also creating a safer, more accessible route for pedestrians. And thank you for your continued patience as these improvements move forward. The first day of school for the Globe Unified School District will be Monday, July 27th. You have your Meet the Teacher at High Desert Middle School this evening from 5 until 7 p.m. and at Copper Rim Elementary School tomorrow, Thursday, July 23rd from 5 until 7 p.m. Online enrollment continues at globeschools.org. And here's something fun. The City of Globe is presenting the second annual Back to School Bash. It's free admission for everyone at the Globe Community Pool. That will be happening on Friday, July 24th from 4 until 8 p.m. Bring the whole family and enjoy food trucks, raffles, giveaways, baby shark popsicles, meet the Globe PD, meet the Globe Fire Department, swimming, music, games, and plenty of family fun. The Globe Community Pool staff is proud to serve this incredible community, and they're excited to bring everyone together for one last Friday family fun night before they transition to Saturday family fun nights. A fun-filled evening as we all celebrate our families, our community, and the new school year ahead. So that's happening on Friday from 4 until 8 p.m. at the Globe Community Center Pool, and it is free admission for everyone. On Saturday, it's Rock the Block, music and fun at the Globe Train Depot, plus free back-to-school supplies. That will be happening on Saturday, the 25th, from 11 until 3. Parents, you can bring your family for fun, games, music, and more during this special Saturday back-to-school event from 11 till 3 at the historic Globe Train Depot on South Broad Street in Globe. We love the 80s. This year's musical theme, there will be a costume contest. New exhibitors are welcome. Now you can request a booth or exhibit space with a call to Julie Craig at Arizona Youth Partnership, 928-813-1166. That's 928-813-1166. It's back again, the Arizona Hunter Safety Course. The next Arizona Hunter Safety Course will be August 14th through August 16th. The classroom portion of the course will take place at the Knights of Columbus Hall at Our Lady of the Blessed Sacrament Catholic Church on Friday and Saturday from 8 a.m. until 4 p.m. and will conclude with a range day on Sunday, August 16th at the Globe Miami Gun Club Range on Bixby Road. The class is limited to the first 20 registrants. If you are an adult needing the course, please wait to register in person on the first day of class. Save the online registration for the youth. And registration will be opening up on July 28th at registered.com. Full details will be coming up. Students will need a customer ID number at registration time. 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If you don't want to purchase a license, please call the Arizona Game and Fish Department at 602-942-3000 Monday through Friday from 8 a.m. until 5 p.m. to get a customer ID number. There's a $5 per student cash donation to help offset the cost of utilities for the church and for this course payable on the first day of class. All classroom hunter safety education courses are taught by Arizona Game and Fish Department certified volunteer instructors. A student that is 9 years old may complete the Arizona Hunter Education Safety Course. If a student turns nine by the time they graduate, they may receive a Hunter Education Card. The card will not become valid until their 10th birthday. The age that they may hunt big game has not changed, only the age that they can graduate the course. And this will prevent the problem of a student turning 10 the day before the hunt and not being able to get into a class. And for further info, you can call John Stem. John's number, 602-478-5201. His number, once again, 602-478-5201.
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2: Gila County weather.
0: A warming trend over the next several days. Globe, Miami, San Carlos, Roosevelt Lake, and surrounding area looking for a very slight chance of an isolated scattered shower. mostly clear overnight with a low in the low 70s or upper 60s. For Thursday going into Friday, we're looking for a mixture of sunshine with some high clouds and partly cloudy at times. Hotter temperatures, our daytime high near 100 for Thursday, nighttime low in the 70s. Friday, we're looking for a high near 102. And as we get into the weekend, mostly sunny days, clear nights, hot temperatures, a high near 104 on Saturday, a 20% chance of some lightly scattered showers developing by Saturday night, with a low around 78. Sunshine on Sunday, a slight chance of some lightly scattered showers with a high near 103. As we get into next week, mostly sunny days, clear nights, a 20% chance of some widely scattered showers, some periods of cloudiness. We will see a daytime high near 100, nighttime lows in the upper 70s. Not much measurable precipitation. With showers in the forecast, flash flooding is always a possibility. Do not attempt to cross flowing water in a stream or wash. Turn around, don't drown. And due to the increased monsoonal moisture, Stage 2 fire restrictions and emergency recreational target shooting have been lifted in the Tonto National Forest, as well as Gila County. Forest visitors are asked to adhere to the best practices while building a campfire before leaving the forest. Campfires and charcoal embers from grills must be completely extinguished. Only you can prevent wildfires. For details, you can visit the Tonto National Forest website. And thanks for spending your day with Gila's KISS FM, KQSS 101.9.
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You'll definitely be satisfied with the service you receive from Highway 60 Motors. And what is going on with the election? There's over 2,000 ballots that still need to be counted, and these are early voting ballots, and they're working on it as we speak. We should have another update regarding the primary election sometime tomorrow, and as soon as we receive that information, we will pass that along to you. In financial news, Dow was only down 6 to close at 52,218. S&P off by 10 at 7,498. NASDAQ down 146 at 25.